reality is when we are in the beauty stage of a friendship and it feels good, we never feel that that friendship is going to end. With some relationships, you start to feel the disconnect. It's about putting in a boundary and being clear but respectful to an individual to explain to them, this is how I feel, rather than to start off with an accusatory tone.

0: to a natural end because people drift apart is totally fine, and it doesn't have to be dramatic. It might be, and there might have been like a bad event that occurs, and that's sad. But if you feel like you're just different from somebody now, maybe have a conversation with them about it, just like you would in a romantic relationship.
1: Friendships run its course. It's a big loss, and it's a huge dilemma.

0: Hey, Sugar. After all that, you probably hate me, man.
1: Right, right.
0: You got misconstrued. Don't get it twisted. I'm just telling it like it is.
1: It's lying.
0: As usual, I always do. That's just what I do. I don't hate you. I'm trying to get into a conversation with you.
1: We hate you.
0: People don't respect you out here. I mean, you're

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1: Ladies and gentlemen, anything we will need you to simmer down. We like to get our performance going tonight, along with a blues review this evening. Yeah. That's right, sir.

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Rocking and shocking. Cooler than cool.

I remember you was conflicted, misusing your influence. Sometimes I did the same.

0: If your walls can talk, they tell you it's too late. Your destiny, accept it, your fate. Build accessories and stash them on the yard. Take the recipe, the Bible, and God. Wall telling you that commissary is low. Race wars happening, no calling CO. No calling your mother to save you. Homies to say you're reputable, not acceptable. Your behavior sent me to board like a killer that turned snitch. Wars is telling me you're a bitch. You pray for pills, hoping the warden would afford them.
1: That sentence so important.
0: Wall's telling you.

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Sometimes I did the same, abusing my power full of resentment. Resentment that turned into a deep depression. Found myself screaming.

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Either way, you will know when it's right. They become your community, your extended family, and your vital support system. It's important to not allow anyone in your life

goodness, wake up, wake up, wake up, wake up, get up, get up, get up, Takashi Jackson, get up, wake up. 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
1: 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Wagwan! 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Oh, yes, yeah, somebody, I'm your tune in right now.
2: 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Right now, we're about to feature a brand new Bushman. That song, yeah, it's gonna lock the world. That new single, yeah, it named How You Living.

Yo, what up, y'all? This is Scorpio from the legendary Grandmaster Flash, Furious 5. And anybody or whoever, anybody who don't know, hip-hop started in the Bronx, but it went full circle right now. My man 4-1 is holding it down in Belgium, Switzerland, and the rest of the world. So it's from the Bronx to Belgium, from Bronx to Switzerland. 4-1, holding it down, hip-hop for life. Hip-hop for life, hip-hop for life.

0: I kept it
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0: 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If you haven't noticed, young boy driving, but the whip was stolen. Victim to the moment, but his heart was golden. Couldn't pay attention 'cause he can't afford it.

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They want the oil, but they don't want the people. They want the oil, but they don't want the people. They want the oil, but they don't want the people. They want the oil, but they don't want the people. They want the oil, but they don't want the people. They want the oil, but they don't want the people. They want the oil, but they don't want the people. They want the oil, but they don't want the people. They want the oil, but they don't want the people. They want the oil, but they don't want the people. They want the oil, but they don't want the people. They want the oil, but they don't want the people. They want the oil, but they don't want the people. They want the oil, but they don't want the people. They want the oil, but they don't want the people. They want the oil, but they don't want the people. They want the oil, but they

but they don't want the people. They want the oil, but they don't want the people. They want the oil, but they don't want the people. They want the oil, but they don't want the people. They want the oil, but they don't want the people. They want the oil, but they don't want the people. They want the oil, but they don't want the people. They want the oil, but they don't want the people. They want the oil, but they don't want the people. They want the oil, but they don't want the people. They want the oil, but they don't want the people.

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X to the Z is down with us. D-R-E is down with us. My nigga Cocaine is down with us. Eastside Gang is down with us. Niggas talking shit, I'm getting ready to bust. I'm number one, one, one.

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Outside, everybody. 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
1: 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We've selected a lot of new music created and released by Slovenian musicians in the past few months, so today's show will be more of a playlist-type show with less talking. We'll start off in a dance-ish mood with Jimmy Barca Experience and the trio's first single, The Panther, of the upcoming mini-album Not Feeling So Good, that will be self-released this autumn. Then a solo artist will follow. We'll listen to a bit of a slower song with a fitting title, Opusti se, or in English, Relax, prepared by Nate Schulk, who goes by the artistic name People I'm Not, and that has self-released an EP U Retrogradu, or in English, In a Retro City. The last song of the first batch will be Demo 1.2 by a duo called Coney, or in English, Horses, from their two-song debut EP titled Demo, self-released in January this year.

We're returning to a dance mood, listening to electronics with an industrial feel, the song No Harm Lust by the Slovenian and Croatian duo Black Dot. Their new creation, an EP in a length of an hour.

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First, we'll listen to Morvern, the trio's song Round and Round off their new album Superglued, released in April through a DIY label Shop Records. Before we turn into the direction of harsher guitars, we'll slowly and shortly dive into a disastrous weather event, or in Slovene Ujma, and his song Padam or Falling. This solo project by Vasya Onić self-released an EP titled Horizon on the 1st of May this year. Now we've arrived to another newer project on the Slovenian music scene, the industrial duo My Secret Grind Project, who self-released its debut EP Lions, Tigers, Bears at the end of April. We'll listen to the steadiness of the song Lions. The last song of this batch will be No Way Out, No Hope, or in Slovene Brez izhoda, brez upanja by Human Host Body, a band possessed by D-beat and playing metal for punks. The song is the title song of their new album, self-released at the beginning of April this year.

The last three featured projects in this Indire episode will come from different ends. The first song, Solstice Dance, was prepared by Rok Zalokar Zhlehtet, a very productive collective led by the musician Rok Zalokar. This ever-changing collective released a new album titled Intention Intensity Shuffle through Radio Student's label Zarsh just 2 weeks ago. We'll spice things up with a wise, raw, poetic, but also explicit band Svojat and their latest single Kvadrat or Square. The song released in March was the second preview of their material from the upcoming album that will be released by the boutique label Antitapes. The music prepared is a part of a concert performance, or perhaps better, music and theater performance, titled Fuga za narod or Fugue for the Nation, produced by the international performing arts platform Via Negativa. The last song of today's show will be Holidays in Hormuz by the electronic producer Micha Shaina or Shekuza. This electronic meditation, an appropriately eerie and darkish song, will conclude the last Indire broadcast on a bit of a slower, haunting and open point. You have been listening to a selection of new Slovenian music prepared by Radio Student from Slovenia. I'm Nina Zajc and the technician of today's show was Ninja. Thank you for listening and goodbye.

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0: instead I smoke if you let me. 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
4: 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Hey, get up, brothers! I know the ghetto have got you down. But there's something I want to say.